storm hits, I stand, keep fighting, still plan, eyes wide, feet firm, no fear, no turn, storm hits, I stand, keep fighting, still plan, eyes wide, feet firm, no fear, no turn, storm hits, I stand, keep fighting, still plan.

Yo, I bring the vibe and shit. 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This one here makes you vibe and stick. Yo, I bring the vibe and shit. This one here makes you vibe and stick. Yo, I bring the vibe and shit. This one here makes you vibe and stick. Yo, I bring the vibe and shit. This one here makes you vibe and stick. Yo, I bring the vibe and shit. This one here makes you vibe and stick. Yo, I bring the vibe and shit.

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How's the castle built of people you pretend to care about? Just what you wanted. Look at you, cool guy, you got it. I see the parties and diamonds sometimes when I close my eyes. 6 months of torture you sold to some forbidden paradise. I loved you truly.